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1: Yes, I feel like we felt that illumination today through Master Jinje, and yet what is so beautiful about this practice that Master Jinje is talking about is that it is still talking about peace, peacemaking, starting from within. You can't make peace someplace else unless it starts from within you, yourself. I just want to do, I want to honor all of you with a full bow. Thank you.